shower, I unzipped my pants and exposed myself, pulling out my balls. And I put my balls in Marilyn Monroe's hands and had pictures taken of myself with every Hollywood celebrity star with my testicles in their hands. Jim Carrey testicles in his hands. Tom Hanks holding my testicles. And I have a lot of pictures and call it the Hollywood stars got my balls in the palm of their hands. I just sit down exposing myself, legs spread in public on the sidewalk.

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She's right. She's always right. He seems to like everything post. I was going on in a different fields of pork.

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That's how you do it.

Skin, Johnny Curry things, and listen to the case to make things. When we're famous for the end, millions given to the cryogenic tape. I'm

0: The other home from work sound chug chugs and twitter sound to bang the chug chug hammer some leave into that the tunes this percent chug chug stonation I play toy or some to exactly to attempt me which is in addition plus and the sound choice this as weaves chug chug chug sometime the first student voice repeats below, but never in the chug, the up, waiting to sound, chug chug is more of a comet. At the leading, at another own chug chug, walking against the gray rank chug day, as I work, I look at the butt chug chug, walking the sound, chug chug in time, other sounds, at another leave, into that, the rank chug chug, some temper feeds in the dish of for student waste, chug chug of a comet, against the gray below, there is more me, but never. The speed to exact sent me to Trixton bus and shove a butt of an HI. Play 28 today as I at the lead or some sitting on tweet to attempt the sea to hang to go bone chug chug work. I look sound this chug chug time the up waiting to sound chug chug as weaves chug chug chug slash. The other home from work found the chug chug and there's a guy. Chug chug some set another even in the lindish of chug chug two speeds of attempt is the sound and hitting on chug chug chug the leaves a gang. For example, I'm sent me chug twice the but never chug chug of extra of a butt chug and a sound chug chug come against the gray sk below. Slash. The other depth for student is more extant. Waiter sound the speed to play twice of the two. Rack sound chug chug home from work into that chug some day work I look sound the chug chug day as I at the lead and speed walking the sound chug chug time day as I against the gray sk chugs more even than the sound and chug chug to see the two below is the same to twice sound chug and waiter sound day at the lead. Rant never attempt some chug chug sound sent me chug chug chug chug sound chug chug come the sound chug chug the leaves a gang for exactly and snark I looking the speaker time of X at another twice the next of chug chug the chug chug walking of a bunch of two speeds sting home from more less into that chug chug less the other depth for student in time is why chug chug some. The other leaves again. I'm in the sound into that sound chug and for student chug chug chug bang play 20 the chug chug had another beat sticked up chug chug into beads chug chug either sound chug chug day come the sound chug chug the guy chug chug at the lead rap never in time home from work. Wait twice the attempt some donation us and have sound sent very exact of excellence chug chug to see. Chug chug left is wound up and the two below is the sea walking up and into chug chug and snark. I looking the speaker some day as I against the gray sk chugs more at the lead below 70 lounge into that sound dish the chug chug shitting of X rat sent very exact to see chug chug and plus and just this piece work. I look and switch me is this chug chug.
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It still bears the signs of conflict. There are minefields all around our location. Recently, there was a fire east of the box factory.

make a series of photographs. You chance encountered people sharing a set of headphones to listen to music. One of the earpieces in one person's ear, the second in the other's. Make a series of photographs of chance encountered people sharing a set of headphones to listen to music. One of the earpieces in one person's ear, the second in the other's. Make a series of photographs of chance encountered people sharing a set of headphones to listen to music. One of the earpieces in one person's ear, the second in the other's. Make a series of photographs of chance encountered people sharing a set of headphones to listen to music. One of the earpieces in one person's ear, the second in the other's. Make a series of photographs of chance encountered people sharing a set of headphones to listen to music. One of the earpieces in one person's ear, the second in the other's. Make a series of photographs of chance encountered people sharing a set of headphones to listen to music. One of the earpieces in one person's ear, the second in the other's. Make a series of photographs of chance encountered people sharing a set of headphones to listen to music. One of the earpieces in one person's ear, the second in the other's. Make a series of photographs of chance encountered people sharing a set of headphones to listen to music. One of the earpieces in one person's ear, the second in the other's. Make a series of photographs of chance encountered people sharing a set of headphones to listen to music. One of the earpieces in one person's ear, the second in the other's. Make a series of photographs of chance encountered people sharing a set of headphones to listen to music. One of the earpieces in one person's ear, the second in the other's. Make a series of photographs of chance encountered people sharing a set of headphones to listen to music. One of the earpieces in one person's ear, the second in the other's. Make a series of photographs of chance encountered people sharing a set of headphones to listen to music. One of the earpieces in one person's ear, the second in the other's. Make a series of photographs of chance encountered people sharing a set of headphones to listen to music. One of the earpieces in one person's ear, the second in the other's. Make a series of photographs of chance encountered people sharing a set of headphones to listen to music. One of the earpieces in one person's ear, the second in the other's. Make a series of photographs of

0: together.
1: That's how long it takes. Not a day less.
0: Once, as I went past,
1: I drew a sign at a point in space, just so I could fight again. 200 million years later. Next time around.
2: In identifying a constellation, the decisive proof is to see how it answers when you call it.
0: What sort of sign?
1: I don't know. It's hard to explain because
0: it's kind of hard
1: to say sign.
0: To you,
1: you immediately think of something that can be distinguished
0: from a something else. But nothing could be distinguished from anything there.
2: The universe, collection of celestial bodies, nebulas, fine dust, force fields, intersections of fields, collections of collections.
1: You immediately think of a sign. You immediately think of a sign.
3: May we summon as a window to
1: implement.
0: Or with your hands.
4: Hey, come on, so let me take a moment, sir.
0: And then,
1: when you take the implement, when you take that, or your hands away, how that sign remains. But in those days,
5: 絵描きは画家は水の上に絵を描くことができない。
1: There were no implements or
0: implements
4: or even hands.
0: Or noses. All things that came along afterwards. A long time afterwards.
2: Today, the situation is more serious and the remedies must be more extreme. The plastic arts have already faced the problem of establishing erotic communication with the materials and objects of our most humdrum everyday lives.
4: As to the form,
5: well, a sign should have. I don't know. You say it's no problem
0: because whatever form may be
1: given, whatever form may be given,
0: sign,
1: you know, it only has to serve as a sign.
5: In identifying a constellation, the decisive proof is to see how it answered when you called it.
0: That is different.

0: I can see the idea
1: of making a corresponding considering a sign.
0: Something I felt like making.
2: What a line was, straight or curved, or even a dot, or a protuberance, or a cavity.
0: I made a sign.
1: I really had made a sign.

Prince, or a cavity, what a lie was, straight on curb, or even a dot, or a protuberance, or a cavity, what a lie was, straight on curb, or even a dot, or a protuberance, or a cavity, what a lie was, straight on curb, or even a dot, or a protuberance, or a cavity, what a lie was, straight on curb, or even a dot, or a protuberance, or a cavity, what a lie was, straight on curb, or even a dot, or a protuberance, or a cavity, what a lie was, straight on curb, or even a dot, or a protuberance, or a cavity, what a lie was, straight on curb, or even a dot, or a protuberance, or a cavity, what a lie was, straight on curb, or even a dot, or a protuberance, or a cavity, what a lie was, straight on curb, or even a dot, or a protuberance, or a cavity, what a lie was, straight on curb, or even a dot, or a protuberance, or a cavity, what a lie was, straight on curb, or even a dot, or a protuberance, or a cavity, what a lie was, straight on curb, or even a dot, or a protuberance, or a cavity, what a lie was, straight on curb, or even a dot, or a protuberance, or a cavity, what a lie was, straight on curb, or even a dot, or a protuberance, or a cavity, what a lie was, straight on curb, or even a dot, or a protuberance, or a cavity, what a lie was, straight on curb, or even a dot, or a protuberance, or a cavity, what a lie was, straight on curb, or even a dot, or a protuberance, or a cavity, what a lie was, straight on curb, or even a dot, or a protuberance, or a cavity, what a lie was, straight on curb, or even a dot, or a protuberance, or a cavity, what a lie was, straight on curb, or even a dot, or a protuberance, or a cavity, what a lie was, straight on curb, or even a dot, or a protuberance, or a cavity, what a lie was, straight on curb, or even a dot, or a protuberance, or a cavity, what a lie was, straight on curb, or even a dot, or a protuberance, or a cavity, what a lie was, straight on curb, or even a dot, or a protuberance, or a cavity, what a lie was, straight on curb, or even a dot,

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0: Party of Dutch Groove. Party of Dutch Groove.
1: And so now, after 500 million years have gone by, I look around and above that rock, I see a railway embankment and a train passing along it with a party of Dutch girls looking out of the window. And in the last compartment, a solitary traveler reading Herodotus in a bilingual edition, and the train vanishes into the tunnel under the highway, where there is a sign with the pyramids and the words, "Visit Egypt," and a little ice cream wagon tries to pass a big truck, but then it puts its brakes on because its visibility is blocked by a cloud of bees, which crosses the road coming from a row of hives in a field from which surely a queen bee is flying away. Drawing behind her a swarm in the direction opposite to the smoke of the train, which has reappeared at the other end of the tunnel, so you can see hardly anything thanks to the cloudy stream of bees and coal smoke. Except a few yards farther up, there is a peasant breaking the ground with his mattock, and unaware, he brings to light and reburies a fragment of a Neolithic mattock similar to his own. In a garden that surrounds an astronomical observatory,

0: with its telescopes aimed at the sky, and on whose threshold, the keeper's daughter sits reading the horoscopes in a weekly whose cover displays the face of the star of Cleopatra. I see all this and feel no amazement. Because making the sign implied also making the honey in the wax comb. And the coal and the telescopes and the reign of Cleopatra. And the films about Cleopatra and the pyramids and the design of the zodiac of the astrologers and the wars and empires Herodotus speaks of and the words written by Herodotus. And so I feel as if, in making the sign, I had also made the rest.
1: Nobody looks at the moon in the afternoon.

Woke up an hour late. I had to hurry because I knew I had a 9 o'clock appointment to meet Mr. Dean Stanton, who was the foreman at the textile factory I was working at in Manchester, West Virginia. I ran around the house like a hurricane and was able to make it to Mr. Stanton's office by 8:55, just 5 minutes before my appointment. The people in the outer lobby started smiling and waving to me, so I started to wave back, but then I noticed that I'd forgotten to put my pants on and I was sitting there in all my glory, completely buck naked. I was never so embarrassed in my whole life, unless you count the time I was washing dishes and Pontiac.